0: What's going on, Andre?
1: I'm glad to be here. What's happening?
2: Lady T, what's happening?
3: Hey, how are you?
2: It's Gerald McBride checking in. We are ready for the old school house party. 5 hours of all your favorite old school jams back to back. And you know we got to start off with a featured
4: artist. I thought we started out with some Marvin Gaye. How about that?
2: And then end it with a battle. Ooh, and I got a great battle.
1: Got a strong one?
2: Oh, you're going to love this one.
3: Okay.
2: I'll tell you about that in just a minute.

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And, man, you know, some of my favorite songs were the duets that Marvin did with Tammy. Man, they were just no other duets like this that just complimented each other so much. Like, they were really in love, like Marvin and Tammy did. Check this one out. This is Your Precious Love.

0: Hey, how about this battle?
1: Okay.
0: The battle of the falsettos. Who would that be?
1: Oh, my gosh. Eddie Kendricks, without a doubt.
0: That's one.
1: Mm-hmm.
2: Also, L. DeBarge, Philip Bailey, and Russell Tompkins Jr. So we're really talking about the Stylistics, DeBarge, Temptations, and Earth, Wind, and Fire in a battle.
0: Really? Ladies are really into L. DeBarge.
1: Well, I like L, but I'm going for Eddie Kendricks.
0: What's your choice on this one tonight?
3: I have to wait and see.
0: Yeah. I'm a big Stylistics fan. I like them all. Eddie and Temptation.
1: But
0: of course.
1: Eddie, hands down.
0: Yeah, so all the songs that Eddie did the lead on with the Temptations will do some of his solo career. Russell Tompkins Jr. did practically all the lead vocals on the Stylistics songs. And then L. DeBarge and Philip Bailey. That's coming up a little bit later on.
1: Wow.
0: Now to vote, you can go to GeraldMcBride.com and leave your message. Got a couple of birthdays. We want to say hello to Tootie.
1: Tootie said her birthday is, I think, next week.
0: And oh, next week.
1: Yeah.
0: She's just getting it in early.
1: And she's celebrating.
0: All right. Well, happy birthday to you. Now, listen, if you got a birthday or any celebration, leave that message as well at GeraldMcBride.com. But I just want to say congratulations to everybody who's celebrating life, who wakes up each and every day and say, thank you, God, that you just blessed me with another day. That's what I'm talking about. That's worth celebrating every day, isn't it? All right, what is the name of this tune? This is our Mr. Eody. You got it?
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5: It's Gerald McBride hanging out with Andre and Lady T. Now the battle. Philip Bailey of Earth, Wind & Fire. Russell Tompkins of The Stylistics. Il DeBarge of DeBarge. And Eddie Kendricks of The Temptations. Who was the best falsetto of the group? Make sure you get your vote in at GeraldMcBride.com. And we're going to the phone. We just played a mystery oldie. We went back in the day with that one. And how you doing, caller? Who's this?
6: Cynthia.
5: Cynthia, how you doing?
6: I'm doing fine.
5: Are you old school?
6: I think so.
5: I hope so. All right, you should know that one then. Come on now.
6: Heaven Must Be Like This, Ohio Players.
5: By the Ohio Players, Heaven Must Be Like This. That was so easy, wasn't it?
6: Yes.
5: So you like this battle we're doing?
6: I'm not an Il DeBarge fan, but I like it. It's going to be a good battle.
5: All right. Hang on the line.
6: Okay.
5: Need to get some information from you, okay? Heaven Must Be Like This. Ohio Players.

0: from the Ohio Players from that Honey album from back in the day.
1: You know, they never won a Grammy. They only won a Grammy for the artwork of their album covers, not for their music.
0: It was the artwork on the album cover.
1: Yeah, absolutely.
0: For the Honey album?
1: Yeah.
0: Really?
2: Well, I have to say it was masterful artwork. It was very well done.
1: You are silly, Andre.
0: They did the same thing on every album, right?
2: Yeah, I mean,
0: they sure did on the Skin Tight album as well.
1: They just said they had an appreciation of women, and so they figured you put a woman on the album cover, the albums would sell.
2: And who would?
0: I think I probably bought one. This is a cool album cover here. Look at this.
2: Yeah. I wonder what it sounds like.
1: Right.
0: Anyway, El DeBarge is in the lead. We're kind of surprised.
2: For now.
0: Okay.
2: For now.
0: Let me go to the phone and find out what people are thinking about this one.
3: You say old school. I'm old school, but I'm in the 60s, and you don't play a lot of 60s, you know. I mean, you play it, but it'd be like...
0: You want to hear some 60s tonight?
3: Yes, sir. Girl, I'm telling you, I listen at you every weekend. You know, when you get my age, 65 years old, where can you go and do? There's not a lot to do. So it's a relaxation for me to be here at home and just enjoy good.
0: And here's some of the music that you grew up on,
3: love,
0: huh?
3: With.
0: And you know what? I just know that is the reason why I'm on the radio, to provide the music, you know, to the people who seem to be forgotten by radio. And so we hope you enjoy some of these tunes.

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1: We've got 162 for Eddie Kendricks, 155 for Russell Tompkins Jr., 148 for El DeBarge, and Philip Bailey is coming on the backside with 132.
0: Man, we talking about Earth, Wind, and Fire.
1: We are.
0: Until the music starts to play.
2: That's right.
0: All right, we're going to take a few calls. And don't forget the Blue Light Jazz Jams are coming up. Some of your favorite classic old school jazz jams like Eddie Fisher, The Third Cup. Remember that one? Mm. It's like one of my favorites, man.
3: Top of the line jam right there.
0: Coming up. Make sure you stay tuned for that. Hey, caller, how you doing?
4: Hi.
0: Hey, who's this?
4: I cannot believe this.
3: Believe it.
0: It's true. You got through, yes.
4: For the first time ever.
0: Ever?
4: Ever.
0: How long you been listening to us?
4: In 1998.
0: Wow.
3: 98.
0: Wow.
4: I finally got to record. Okay, first of all, let me tell you this. Mm-hmm. I am so happy that that lady called about people over 60. I'm 64.
0: Okay.
4: And I'm just curious to know how many people out there over 60 do listen to you.
0: I'm curious to know.
4: Yeah.
0: As a matter of fact, go to my website, GeraldMcBride.com, and leave me a message. I want to hear from you.
4: I really appreciate you playing them songs, because she is right.
0: All right.
4: Back in the 50s and 60s, boy.
0: Yeah, well, you know, we try to cover some of that stuff. We do.
4: And I know you
0: I do quite a bit, yeah.
4: Temptation, and I just wanted to call just like everybody else. And tell you how great of a job that all of you guys down there are doing, and I really appreciate it.
0: Well, thank you so much. And you're voting for who tonight? Who do you like in this battle?
4: I don't know anybody else but Eddie Kendricks.
0: I got you. Hey, thank you so much. Thank you
4: for
0: being
4: you,
0: so patient and checking in with us. All right.
4: Bye-bye.
0: All right. Now, let's go back to the 80s now.
3: Back to the 80s. We're actually going forward from the 60s.
2: To the 80s.
3: to the 80s.
2: Yeah.
3: Going to the 80s.
0: We're going to step it up a few years.
3: Yeah, we'll step it up a little bit. This young man, O'Brien, at Capitol Records, got his record deal. Don Cornelius helped him get that deal.
0: He was discovered by Don Cornelius.
3: Don Cornelius, yes.
2: Okay.
3: Discovered.
2: Okay.
3: He had four albums.
0: Really?
3: A lot of people don't remember some of the songs.
0: Mm-hmm.
3: The one I'm picking is the Stevie Wonder classic.
0: You know, and then, let me just say this. A lot of people can't do Stevie Wonder songs and make them a hit.
3: I think he did it better.
0: You think so?
2: I think so. His version better, too.
3: I like his version better.
0: So we got to play them back to back.
3: Yeah.
0: Here. But your 80s artist today is...
3: O'Brien with You and I.
2: Mm.
3: 1983 is when this album
0: O'Brien.
3: Came out.
0: O'brien.
2: Nice.
0: Yeah.
2: Nice.
0: 1983.
3: This was the second album.
0: All right.
2: And he did the thing,
0: going
2: too.
0: Back to your days at Cooley High.
3: Cooley High.
0: How many people remember this one? Let's blow the dust. It's got some dust on it now, Andre. Let's blow the dust off of it. 81 just yesterday.
3: That's right. That wasn't a few minutes ago. That was a little while ago.
2: Oh.
0: 83. Come
3: 83.
0: On now.

0: You know, personally, I kind of like Stevie's version of You and I, the original version. What you know, about
1: that,
0: you?
1: That's you coming from your era, because O'Brien owns that record now.
0: Uh-oh.
2: Andre.
1: He owns it.
2: I'm in agreement with you.
1: There we go.
0: Uh-oh.
1: Okay. There we go.
0: I like right. Stevie's version, but let's take some calls here.
2: Okay.
0: Hey, which version did you like of that remake
3: retake? Stevie Wonder's version for a wedding.
0: Oh, okay.
3: Yeah.
0: That was. I mean, that
1: but
0: was
1: O'Brien
0: like the wedding
1: owns
0: song.
1: That record, doesn't he?
3: He does.
1: He does. Mm-hmm. See? He owns
3: for
1: it, Drew. Yeah.
3: Yeah.
0: He put a little groove to it, huh?
3: He did.
0: All right.
3: Okay, thank you.
0: Thanks for listening tonight. Appreciate you.
3: Bye-bye.
0: All right, let's continue with some Stevie. From the Inner Visions album, this is Golden Lady.

Superwoman from Stevie Wonder. Let me say this now. You don't have to be in your 50s or 60s or even older to appreciate this music. You know, we hear from a lot of younger people who tell us how much they enjoy it too now. I think the reason is because this was real music. I mean, it was played by real musicians with meaningful lyrics. And even though these songs are 40 or 50 years old, they still sound good today. These songs are timeless. Now, if you agree, I'd love to hear from you. You can leave a message at GeraldMcBride.com and tell me why you love the old school music.

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0: And the Wake Up Club has another chance for you to win at 7:20. 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
2: All right, the battle of the old school, the battle of the falsettos. Philip Bailey, El DeBarge, Russell Tompkins Jr., and Eddie Kendricks. And hey, caller, how you doing?
3: Hey, I am enjoying your show, and like you, I prefer Stevie Wonder's version. I know that's been a song or two ago,
2: yeah.
3: Because I'm old school. For me, for tonight, I, of course, would have to go with Eddie Kendricks.
2: Eddie Kendricks?
3: Yeah, without a doubt.
2: I hear you.
3: I mean, El DeBarge, please.
4: Which
3: I don't even know where that came from.
2: We had to throw some 80s.
3: I know Andre loves them or somebody.
2: You know, he's an 80s kind of guy. We had to throw some 80s in there.
4: We got to give El his props because you guys know he can sing. He's not in the class with Eddie.
3: Who's listening?
5: Check, please.
4: Oh, my gosh.
3: All depends on who's listening.
2: There you go.

0: go. I hear you.
1: Yeah, no, not Elder Bars. I'm like, okay, all right.
0: We'll see what it sounds like, though, tonight, okay?
1: Okay, I'll do that. You guys have a good one.
0: All right, thanks for listening. Appreciate
1: you. You're welcome. Bye-bye.
0: All right, we're blowing the dust off these oldies. The Ladies' Choice is coming up in just a few moments. The Sound of Philadelphia here.
2: Now, let me tell you something. Now, before there was Luther Vandross, there was Teddy Pendergrass, who could take somebody else's song and just own it. Now, this is him doing the classic Don't Leave Me This Way when he was with the group Harold Melvin and the Blue Notes. Check it out.

0: And you're featuring a Philly artist, right?
1: Mm-hmm.
0: And they Ladies' Choice.
1: They actually wrote for this group.
0: Did they really?
1: Yeah.
0: And they are?
1: Well, Gerald, when they were teenagers, mm-hmm. these two guys formed a group called the Epsilons. They were discovered by Otis Redding, and they toured with him until his death in a plane crash in 1967. Then later, they joined Philly International Records, where they wrote hit after hit after hit.
0: What were some of the hits that they wrote?
1: Backstabbers, I'll Always Love My Mama, Bad Luck, Wake Up Everybody, Where Are All My Friends,
0: wow.
1: The More I Get, The More I Want, and Cold, Cold World, just to name a few.
0: Wow.
1: But the pinnacle mm-hmm. of their success came in 1979 when they penned this hit for themselves, and this went on to be number one on the R&B charts, sold 8 million copies worldwide, nominated for a Grammy Award. But on May 11th, 2004, John Whitehead was murdered while working on his car in a case of mistaken identity. And on January 27th, 2006, Gene McFadden died of liver and lung cancer, and he was 57.
0: Wow.
1: So tonight's Ladies' Choice, the jam of 1979, ain't no stopping us now, McFadden and Whitehead.
0: All right, now, for the ladies here, the Ladies' Choice. I love this jam.
1: Yes.

0: Fatten and Whitehead, the latest choice. They worked under the direction of Gamelin Huff over at Philly International, right?
1: That's right. And you know, they always wanted to perform. They didn't want to write.
0: Yeah.
1: And they wrote this song for themselves. They took it to Gamelin Huff and they were like, give it to the OJs. They were like, please let us perform this song.
0: We want to be the stars.
1: Exactly. And here we go.
0: And you know, there was an artist from Motown who was a writer for them originally. And he came out with a couple of tunes, and this was one of them. And I'm just wondering if anybody can tell us the title of this song and the artist. If you know it, give us a call. What do you remember this one?
1: Yes.
0: What do you know about this?
1: Oh, I know, Gerald.

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10: I'm just trying to hold on. Hold on. To fly.
11: Did we ever get a winner for this mystery order?
12: Not yet.
13: Mm-mm.
11: This guy used to write for Motown, man, back in the day.
13: Yes.
11: This was one of his solo hits, though. What is the name of it? Title of the song and the artist. Hey, caller, how you doing? Hey.
14: How you doing? I'm Liver Caller?
11: Yes, you are.
14: Yes, that's Tyrone Davis trying to hold on.
11: Tyrone Davis was not a writer for Motown. I'm sorry. Thanks for calling.
14: Jerry Butler. I should have said that first.
11: Not Jerry Butler either.
13: Strike two.
11: Let me take another caller. Hi, how you doing?
15: Hi, I'm okay. How are you?
11: Good.
15: Can I give you the name?
11: Hopefully you can. Are you old school? Can you pass the old school test?
15: Yes, I can pass the test tonight.
11: What is the name of that tune?
15: Trying to hold on to my woman.
11: By who?
15: By Lamont Dozier.
11: And we got a winner, yeah!
13: Hey!
11: Yes!
15: Thank you.
11: Congratulations to you.
15: That was a jam. Mm-hmm.
11: Yes, it was. Back in the day, that was a jam.
15: Yeah, it brought back a lot of memories.
11: Must be old school.
13: Must be.
11: And if you love old school jazz jams, it is time for the Blue Light Jazz Jams. Can we take them back to a jam from Eddie Fisher called The Third Cup? You guys remember this one?
12: I think they can
13: Let's
12: handle
13: take
12: it.
13: Them.
11: Turn it up a little bit.

Hey, this is Gerald McBride. We're blowing the dust off the oldies of Blue Light Jazz Jams. You know, I ran across this song. I think it really makes you appreciate the quality of musicianship when you hear, you know, something like this. First of all, you got the jazz great on the vibes, the legendary Roy Ayers. When you take a listen to this, I want you to notice the talented musicians playing behind him, like the drummer who's just jamming, the bass line and the guitar playing. And they're all working together to keep this rhythm locked in. And it's just the kind of musicianship that makes this such a powerful instrumental remake of the classic Ain't No Sunshine featuring Roy Ayers. Check it out. Let me know your thoughts.

0: Thank you. Appreciate that. Yeah.
1: You know, there's some great stories to be told in some of these songs. Like this song from Bill Withers. He tells a story of unexpectedly running into someone from his past. I mean, you know, someone he shared something special with. And just like that, you know, some of those old feelings begin to come back. They talk for a minute. For a moment, it almost feels like nothing had changed. But you know, sometimes people come back into our lives for only a moment. Not necessarily to start over, but to remind us of a time, a feeling, and a chapter we once shared. So he runs into this lady and he says,

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0: Sweat, Joe, Genuine, Drew Hill, and Cut Close September 5th. And the Wake Up Club has another chance for you to win at 7:20. And we'll recap some of the things that happened over the weekend. 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
2: 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Is it Eddie Kendricks, El DeBarge, Russell Tompkins Jr., or Philip Bailey? Who do you like? 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
1: A four-way, which is very unique, but I love it.
0: Mm-hmm.
1: So we've got Russell Tompkins Jr. now in the lead with 232.
0: Mm.
1: Eddie Kendricks with 228. El DeBarge, 217. And Philip Bailey still on the struggle bus with 212.
0: We got to get him off the struggle bus.
1: I'm going to play. Getting votes?
0: Wait till I play Reasons Live. Y'all just
1: that
0: wait.
1: May do just it. Wait. That may switch it.
0: All right.

0: Now we had to slip that a cappella version in there, man. I don't know if that was fair, huh?
1: That Gerald, I don't know
2: it
1: if you're playing
2: clear
1: fair
2: cut.
1: Now.
0: I'm telling you.
2: It's a clear-cut case.
0: Mm. That'll make you want to vote for Eddie Kendricks right there.
2: Who's now in the lead.
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0: I hope you're enjoying the battle so far. 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Let us know who you're voting for. This is El DeBarge. Time will reveal.

Philip Bailey was about 20 years old when he joined the group Earth, Wind & Fire. And around that time, Maurice White was working on this song, kind of searching for his own purpose and just trusting God with his faith. And he gave this song to Philip Bailey to sing with his young voice. And more than 50 years later, the message is still strong. It tells us when we're going through something, we need to trust God and have faith and keep our head to the sky.

0: While we haven't done this in a while, a four-way battle between the greatest falsettos. You got Russell Tompkins Jr. there with Bet You By Golly Wow. We're also featuring Eddie Kendricks, the lead vocalist of The Temptations, L. DeBarge from the DeBarge family, and Philip Bailey from Earth, Wind & Fire. 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Andre, before you give us the latest score, let me just take some calls here, and I want to check my Facebook page and see what people are saying.
1: All right, Gerald, how you doing, my brother?
0: Good, man. What's happening?
1: Man, listen, I am totally enjoying this, man.
0: Good.
1: You know, I had the pleasure of seeing Russell Thomas once, and let me tell you something, man, the guy puts on a good show.
0: You know, and his voice is just still perfect, isn't it?
1: And politics, it's not the words, bro. I mean, this guy put on a great, great show. Listen, man, I'm going with Eddie, though.
0: Okay.
2: after all that
0: hype on the stylistics, I just knew you were saying you're going with Russell Tompkins Jr., but you're going with Eddie Kendricks.
1: Listen, I'm Motown to the heart, okay? I am Motown to the heart.
0: I got you. All right.
1: And then my boys.
0: I got you. So same thing for your wife.
1: Exactly.
0: No. All right, man. Thanks for calling tonight.
1: All
0: appreciate
1: not
0: you.
1: A problem.
0: All right. Hi, you're on the radio, caller. How you doing?
3: Hey.
0: Hey.
3: How are you?
0: Good.
3: Okay, this is Trina.
0: Yeah, Trina,
3: and
0: what's going on?
3: Oh, nothing much. Just enjoying your show tonight,
0: Thank you.
3: My friend.
0: All right.
3: And my grandbaby.
0: All right.
3: Yeah, hi.
0: So who are you voting for?
2: Hi.
3: Yeah, I want to vote for Eddie Kendricks.
0: Another vote for Eddie.
2: Mm-hmm.
0: I think you guys are putting Eddie in the lead here tonight.
3: Yeah, and if you can, could you play Intimate Friend?
0: That's coming up for sure. You know we got to play that.
3: Okay, I want you to play that for Trina and Robert. Thank you.
0: You got it. Thank you.
3: Okay, bye-bye.
0: Hi, you're on the radio.
4: Hi.
0: Hey.
4: Ain't I lucky to get y'all. Eddie Kendricks, please.

0: Eddie Kendricks.
1: Thank you.
0: All right. Thanks for calling.
1: All right. Have a nice evening.
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3: It's the Old School House Party with Gerald McBride.
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0: And the Wake Up Club has another chance for you to win at 7:20. And we'll recap some of the things that happened over the weekend. 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
1: Got a suggestion for a battle? We need to know what it is. We're always getting so many great suggestions, aren't we?
2: Like the one tonight.
1: I got a few other suggestions, like Jodeci against Guy. How do you like that one?
3: That could go.
1: That could go?
3: That could go.
1: Yeah. Janet Jackson against Mary J. Blige.
3: That can definitely go.
2: Okay.
1: Stevie Wonder against Luther, which we did not too long
2: ago.
1: Yeah,
2: we did. Right?
3: Yes. Mm-hmm.
1: Stevie was like undefeated against everybody.
4: Well, I see why people were voting for Eddie. I mean, Eddie was just so smooth on all the lead vocals that he did for the Temptations. How many people remember this one?

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1: I know people want to talk to us. They've been so patient on the phone. You are on the radio. Thank you. Thank you so much.
2: Well, it's been a pleasure. I mean, I do get a chance to listen to you youngsters every now and then. Stay up to 12 o'clock. Lady T, baby, how are
3: you? I'm good. How are you?
2: This is that senior that talked to you to death about 6 months ago about that love life. You know.
3: Oh, I remember. Yeah. How you doing?
2: I'm fine. Don't tell us, fellas.
3: I'm not saying
2: a
3: word.
2: That's our little secret. Mm-hmm. But I have enjoyed you guys for the longest. I'm telling you, it's really a pleasure to listen to you. And then I just thought I'd give you a buzz. And I wish you would play something. My favorite is Whitney and Anita.
1: All right. Thanks for having us on. Hi, you're on the radio.
4: Hello, Jill. How are you?
1: Good.
4: Hey, I called to vote for Eddie Kendricks. And you know I'm in Texas. And I got some relatives out of state. They come from Michigan County to visit me. And I got 6 for Eddie Kendricks.
1: And you're in Texas. What part of Texas?
4: Mansfield.
1: All right. Thanks for having us on, man.
4: Wait a minute. Yes. I'd like to make a comment.
1: Well, go ahead. Make your comment.
4: It's hard for me to go against Eddie Kendricks because I remember the $20,000 and the Motown review.
1: Oh, yeah.
3: Oh, yeah.
4: And it's just impossible for me to go against a superstar.
5: Hello, hi. And I want to vote for Kendricks as well.
1: Eddie Kendricks?
5: Yes.
4: What about
5: my husband? Yep, and my husband wants to vote for Eddie Kendricks as well.
1: Everybody's going with Eddie.
5: Yeah, too.
4: And you're a first-time listener, and you're going to get him on iHeart.
1: Oh, this is your first time listening to the show?
5: Yes, I am.
1: So how do you like it?
5: I love it.
1: Thank you.
5: Absolutely love it. You guys are doing a great job.
1: Good. Okay.
5: All right.
1: All right, we got all those votes. Thanks a lot for calling.
5: Okay, thank you.
1: All right.

0: Every dream I dream is about you. Honey, I couldn't live without you.
1: Baby,
0: baby,
1: baby,
0: baby,
1: baby, you're my everything.
0: You're my everything.
1: You're my everything.

0: 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You're my everything.
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0: trying to be prepared.
1: All right.
2: Do not pass go.
1: Are you headed to an after party or something?
0: I'm headed home.
1: Oh, okay. All right. Intimate Friends from Eddie Kendricks. A lot of people have been wanting to hear that one. That's like a favorite.
0: Mm-hmm.
1: Phone lines lit up. Eddie got a few more votes when we put that one on. We called it the Battle of the Falsettos tonight. Hope you enjoyed it. I did. I thought this was a great battle.
0: It was wonderful.
1: We need to bring this one back again. And the final score with the scorekeeper, the official scorekeeper.
3: We have a winner. Eddie Kendricks has come out on top with 592 votes.
1: What?
3: Yes, he pulled it off. Coming in second with L. DeBarge, 588. Mm-hmm. Russell Tompkins Jr., 575. And ending the battle with the struggle bus, Philip Bailey, 561.
1: Wow.
3: Yes. Wow. Back and forth.
2: I thought Philip Bailey of Earth, Wind & Fire would have done a little bit better, but I guess, you know, maybe Maurice White had four hits when he was doing these vocals.
3: You know, I think so. Yeah.
2: Okay.
3: He was sort of like a backup singer with lead moments.
2: Okay, that's a good way to put it. That's a good way to put it. Okay. He has significant hits, but I enjoyed what we heard from Philip Bailey.
3: Oh, yeah, absolutely. All of them were
2: just fabulous. We hope you enjoyed it, too, as well.
1: Eddie Kendricks, the winner in the Battle of the Old School. Hope you enjoyed this tonight. We'll be back to do it again next weekend, blowing the dust off the oldies. Representing the old school, you got so much to be thankful for.
0: Amen.
1: Always remember to keep yourself in a place of thanksgiving. You know, things could be a lot worse.
2: That's right.
1: You got a lot to be thankful for.
2: That's right.
1: Give God all the praise and the glory. We'll talk to you next weekend. Andre, Lady T, thanks for hanging out with me.
0: All right.
1: Just want to thank you.
4: Everybody's got something to be thankful for. I know. Can I get a witness?

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Sweat, Joe, Genuine, Drew Hill, and Cut Close September 5th. And the Wake Up Club has another chance for you to win at 7:20. And we'll recap some of the things that happened over the weekend. 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

0: 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And we'll recap some of the things that happened over the weekend. 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

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Whoa.

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1: This is Pastor Terrence Yeomans, Senior Pastor of the Church of Love Faith Center, with your morning inspirations. 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The ability to love and appreciate others spawns from the ability to love and appreciate yourself. If you are married or in a loving relationship, be sure to cultivate an environment that is strong, loving, and supportive. Men and women must dwell together with the understanding and the knowledge that makes them aware of the similarities as well as their differences. Both similarities and differences should be appreciated and celebrated. Do not cease to observe and honor each other, while also maintaining the principles that provide you with joy and peace. You see, good marriages create strong families, and strong families build healthy communities. So now, let's walk as kings and queens and establish our royal court. This is Pastor Terrence Yeomans, Senior Pastor of the Church of Love Faith Center, inviting you to join us each Sunday morning at 10 a.m. Thank you for joining us, family. 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

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Yeah.

0: Rewind.
1: So can I drop a little free nugget of wisdom for everybody as to how even the psychology of whether it's marketing, that's my degrees are in and everything, but you know, marketing back in the day, if everybody's listening and have businesses or trying to grow themselves, used to be about, I'm going to have a product or business and I'm going to tell you what it is and then you're going to go out and buy. But that has changed over the years. Now it's not enough for me to tell you who I am. It is who the consumer says that you are based on how they experience you. So what ends up happening is you have to ask yourself, have I been so busy trying to sell a product, a book, or idea that I have not spent time building a tribe? Because your tribe goes to battle for you. You have Rihanna Navy. You have Beyonce Beehive. You have
2: Nikki Barbs.
1: Barbs. You have people, Apple versus Android. So now...
2: You got site visionaries.
1: Yeah,
2: I got my own little squad.
1: Okay, come on, visionaries.
3: You know the saying, squash.
1: I got my pushers, right? I got my pushers up there, right? Let's add them. Let's add them to the group, right? And so now,
2: they push your dreams, right? That's all they push. Make sure that's all they push.
1: For all those listening,
3: got a couple different definitions for that.
1: I appreciate it. but we have to. I need you, everyone out there, trying to build something. Have you spent so much time trying to sell an idea that you have not spent time building a tribe? Because numbers represent safety. There is safety in numbers. Before you buy anything on Amazon or anything, you go look at the reviews. Before you go to an event, you say, girl, you going, who gonna be there? What you wearing? There is safety in numbers. And so if you're building something, it still ties into what we're talking about. Ask yourself, am I building a tribe? And don't, it does not matter how big your follower count is, your like count. If you only have two people that comment, you go ahead and comment back and you engage in that. Two become 10 and then 20 and 30 and 50, because 80% of your profit comes from 10 to 20% of people that purchase. But what we end up doing, it's that fear of missing out, or we feel like we don't have enough, or that that imposter, we try to go after the 90%, when it's really the 10% that's going to catastrophically make your business boom or your idea. So whatever you're building in marketing, your business, your songs or whatever, take time to say, am I really fostering or creating a community that would want to purchase my product or my idea?
2: How do you shake that though? Like, going, like you just said, the 10% is what's going to keep you alive, and everybody's chasing the 90%. Because what, the 10% are going to be the repeated customers.
1: Not only repeated customers, they become the evangelists. So now Beyonce, because she's built such an incredible brand, your brand is not your logo. Your brand is not an image. Your brand is what the customer experiences about you when you're not in the room. You understand, okay? So that is the difference. And so now Beyonce doesn't even have to do a marketing campaign. All she has to do is drop an album and her tribe takes care of it for her. They go to bat for each other. Apple, the lines are out of the door. You see an Android, how me and you go back and forth. You create a tribe that is so strong, they will become the evangelists of your idea, your business, your song. And then that begins to circulate. And that's how movements are created. But you have to have something with conviction, something that you yourself believe in, so that other people can believe in it. And then here's another thing. Oftentimes, something that people are pushing, and I'm not saying this in a judgmental way, so hear me very clearly. Sometimes people push ideas that are solely centered around them. But what's going to happen in this next wave of economy leaders, this next boom of trillions of dollars that are going to come into the economy, especially in the hands of women, is how can you collaborate? How can you take what I have and you have and build something even greater? So we have to also be mindful. It's not just about me, me, me, selfish, me, me, me. Sometimes it may feel that way when you're pushing or building something, when you don't feel the support of friends, family, whomever. But just know that there is a tribe out there waiting for you. And as long as you position it right and you feed the 10, right, the rest of the 90 will come.
3: That's an illuminating moment right there.
1: August 28th or 29th, come on, come into the room. And October 28th and 29th is the main event. August the 20th, which is already sold out, is next week on the rooftop at the Hyatt.
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0: This is Commissioner Dr. Shirley Green from the City of Rochester. 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

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That's when I knew that your heart was scarring. 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
2: A few early scattered showers for your Monday, otherwise becoming mostly sunny today. It'll be a great day with high temperatures topping off in the low 80s. Tonight, clear skies. It'll be a mild night, low near 60. And for your Tuesday, bright sunshine, a beautiful day, a pleasant day with high temperatures in the low 80s. 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I'm Chief Meteorologist Richard McCullough on 103.9 WDKX. 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
4: Do your thing, Big Daddy.
5: I sure will. Good morning, everybody. You are listening to The Voice. Come on now, dig me. One and only Steve Harvey. Got a radio show. Thank God for it all the time, too. Well, here we go. Today, I want to share something with you that'll help you, because it's helped me. You know, I was telling a story once that in this magazine called Rob Report, that there was a statue I used to see for years. I started buying Rob Report magazines years ago. So I just wanted to see what affluent people did, you know, just wanted to see what people with means did, what type of investments they did, what they bought, you know, where they traveled to. Rob Report is just like a big boy toy magazine. You can see what cars is out. You know, I didn't have money for none of it. Just, I was dreaming though, you know, I just wanted to see. And there's a statue inside this magazine of this man who was coming out of this bronze rock, and he was completely bronze, and he was muscular, and, you know, he didn't look nothing like me, but he was a man coming up out of a rock, and he had a huge hammer and a chisel in his hand. And as his body from the waist up was coming out of this huge piece of stone, you could see where it was him who had been chiseling and forming himself. So the name of the statue was Self-Made Man. And for years, man, I said, man, I'm gonna get a big house one day and I'm gonna put that statue in the backyard in the corner. That's gonna be my little spot where I go chill, because I'm a self-made man. Well, after years of working at becoming somebody and having reached a degree of success, I would have nothing to do with that statue. There's nothing about that statue that appeals to me anymore, because on my journey and in my quest to become what I thought would be this self-made man, where I could put this statue and had this statue in the corner be kind of cold, symbolizing that I had made it. I realized on my journey, there's no such thing as a self-made man, that we all need help, and that God places people in our paths along the way that benefit us oftentimes. And it's the most unlikely person oftentimes. And it's the most unlikely way that he presents these people in front of you. It's crazy how he does it, man. And so this is a statue now that I look at and I go, I see what the creator was saying, and that's cool, but not for me, because I needed help. And I've learned a lot of things like this along the way. And the part I wanted to share with you all about this is you've got to develop a sense of purpose. You have to develop a sense of purpose. That's different. See, your purpose is created for you by God, because when he created you as an individual from whatever two parents you may have, that's not important here. When he created you, he had something in mind for you. And it was a purpose. God has not created a single soul to become a criminal. God has never created a single soul to be a drug dealer. This came about through some decisions we made as sinners, and we stayed in that place. But see, when he created us, he has a wonderful idea for us. But God gives us human beings this thing called choice, and we have the power to decide. So you can decide if you're going to adhere to the purpose that God created you and made you for, or you can go ahead and make some choices on your own. So like if God wanted to give you a life and give it come to you and give you life more abundantly, and that's his promise, if you come to him, if you choose him, then cool. But if you say, well, this ain't moving along fast enough, I'm going to get my own life of abundance, I'm going to start slanging, well, guess what now? Ta-da, you made a decision. And see, God's decisions and choices, the one thing I learned about them, God's decisions, choices, his voice, it has no sin in it. Ain't it amazing how many people that came up to you and said, the Lord wanted me to do this to you and I'm doing it and that God is punishing you and I'm doing this to you because God gonna see that you get your day. Who is this person? Who is this person that God all of a sudden gave this authority and power to? God didn't get that to nobody, man. Nobody. This person don't have the right to hold you to your past, the right to make you pay. So who makes them pay when they make mistakes? Because they all make them. So when I say you have to have a sense of, you have to develop a strong sense of purpose, that means you have to strongly get in touch with your creator to find out what the purpose you were created for. See, it's two things that I had to learn along the way. My career was what I was paid for. My calling is what I was made for. See, it's two different things, folks. It took me a long time to learn it. Some people think that they calling is to be a performer. Well, that's what you paid for. And a big part of your life is your performance that's tied directly to your gift. But what you made for, though, what you made for is to bring about some significant change in another human being's lives because we are all linked together in this chain. That's what you are here for. Everybody has a purpose to do something wonderful, meaningful, or impactful for another person. You think the guy that invented the airplane was merely inventing the airplane so he could fly? No, his purpose was to become an inventor, to come up with this invention so he could fly, and we all fly. See, sometimes God will make you successful so you can become successful, so you can turn around and teach other people how to become successful. God saved people so you can turn around and tell other people how wonderful it is to be saved. You see how this thing works? That's what we have to do as people. And it's nothing that we have to go and discover. We have to go and develop it. But if you haven't discovered your purpose, it's simply because, here's it. If you haven't discovered your purpose, it's simply because you have not contacted the creator and maker of your soul to ask and find out why you were created. It's as simple as that. If you buy a Toyota, there's an owner's manual on the inside that will tell you everything you know, how to best operate your Toyota, how to make it work, how what to do. They got a troubleshooting section. Your faith is the same thing as an owner's manual in your car. Open up that book, man. Find out how to jumpstart your life, how to troubleshoot it, and get on with your life, and find out your purpose, and develop a strong sense of purpose. All right? Okay.
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0: Good morning, Rochester, and thank you for making the Wake Up Club a part of your day. Right now, the time is 6:16 on this Monday morning. 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Get that information on how you can buy your tickets. Right now, it is 71 degrees on East Main Street, downtown Rochester. Look out on the roads right now in the Rochester area. There's not too much going on. The only thing that I see is a report of a motor vehicle accident that just came in on Lake Avenue and West Ridge Road. We'll keep you updated all morning long with weather and traffic. 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Injured in an accident, slip or fall. 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It's a brand new week, and the Wake Up Club is going to get you started. 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Good morning.
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2: A few early scattered showers for your Monday, otherwise becoming mostly sunny today. It'll be a great day with high temperatures topping off in the low 80s. Tonight, clear skies. It'll be a mild night, low near 60. And for your Tuesday, bright sunshine, a beautiful day, a pleasant day with high temperatures in the low 80s. 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I'm Chief Meteorologist Richard McCullough on 103.9 W.
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1: Ladies and gentlemen, boys and girls, everybody from around the world, you are listening to the voice of the one and only Steve Harvey, host of what? The Steve Harvey Morning Show. Been a blast, stone cold blast, in the words of the late, great Don Cornelius. It has been a stone cold blast to get up with you every morning as it is, knowing and realizing that all things are possible. All good things come from heaven above. Knowing that God is still in the blessing business. In abundance too, man. It flows. You just got to stay with it. Stay with it. Keep your eyes to the heavens, y'all. It's going to be all right. Hang in there. All right? I'm just letting you know. It's going to be all right. Steve Harvey Morning Show, Shirley Strawberry, Carla Pharrell, Mississippi Monica. Mississippi Monica was spent the whole weekend, last weekend at the Delta's convention last weekend. She was down there the whole time. She was Delta Supreme. Voted for her, Delta with the biggest mouth. Mouth of the South, Mississippi Monica. Ladies and gentlemen, Junior, the comeback kid, and the legend that is Nephew Tommy. Junior, what's on your mind today, man?
2: I'm looking at you, Uncle. I just want to ask you a question. Are you amazed at how far you've come and being unattractive at the same time? Ain't that amazing?
3: Junior, what?
1: No. That's a good question. He can't possibly think he gonna get away with it. But let's just give it a shot. I am amazed that I've had so much grace and favor in my life because I didn't have to rely on my looks. It was never about my looks.
2: It wasn't.
1: And I've always had this gift. See, now the problem you having right now.
2: Your
1: gift ain't outweighed your looks yet, and that's what you got to get to. You got to let your gift start paying off more than your looks. Because, see, to look odd and not be funnier than the odd look, that's hurt you a little bit. And you funny as hell.
2: I know.
1: Funny as hell.
2: But did you think you was ever going to be this far? Looking at you now.
1: No, I didn't see it. I mean, let me ask you a question. As you look in the mirror, where you see yourself going?
2: What is going on?
3: This is how we're opening the show.
1: No, I mean, you know, this is Junior. Junior want to do it like this. Junior can do it like a Junior. Like right now, just looking at you right now, and Monica has a lot to do with this. Looking at you right now. But screenshot him right now, y'all. Somebody take a picture and screenshot him right now.
2: Take
1: a screenshot right there.
4: Get up in there. Take his hat off? I'll get it for you.
1: Hey, man. No. Leave
3: what
1: the hat
3: are we
1: off.
3: Doing?
1: Matter of fact, Junior, point the hat up just a little bit. Put the lid of the hat. Point.
4: Right
1: there. Now, bring it down a little bit. Just a little bit. Half of that. Take a screenshot of him right there.
4: He looks 60.
3: What's going on?
2: Okay, but at least I'm trying to cover my ugliness.
1: I just want you to see what I just saw. Y'all don't see the mascot at Bucky's?
3: Look at the time. Oh, my God. With the beaver coming up.
1: Junior, when he tilt his hat up, you don't see that?
3: All right, pastors with a word coming
2: the
3: up.
2: The mascot
3: next.
2: At Bucky's.
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0: We are 103.9 WDKX, Rochester's number one rated radio station. Thank you for making us a part of your day. And we're heading back to school less than a month away. The YMCA has great enrichment programs for the youth. The VP of Youth Enrichment for the YMCA of Greater Rochester, Terrence, good morning, sir. How are you doing today?
1: Fantastic. How are you?
0: Fantastic as well. I have to say, let's talk a bit about it. You have a lot of before and after school programs through the Y. Can you tell us about it?
1: Absolutely. So the YMCA of Greater Rochester actually has, this September, we'll have 34 before and after school programs across four counties, Monroe, Livingston, Wayne, and Ontario counties, the majority being in Monroe County. But we work with 19 different school districts in the Greater Rochester area to provide that needed either before care or after care for working families.
0: And so it depends on what school district you're in. So RCSD, Brighton, Rush Henrietta, wherever you are in the Greater Rochester area?
1: Yeah, there's very few districts we're not in. There are a couple. But, you know, the majority of districts are right in the schools for the most part. There's a couple districts where we operate programs out of the YMCA branch facilities, but 90% of our programs are located in the elementary schools, right in those families' neighborhoods. You know, and we're trying to continue to grow each year and add more programs because we want to meet families where they're at, and that's their homes, that's their communities, that's their neighborhood schools. So we are kind of the Y without walls, our program. We're going to the people. We love our facilities here in Rochester, and we love families accessing them. But after-school care is needed, and if we can do it right at the school that doesn't require a kid to get on a bus, that gives them more time in our program. That gives them more time to have fun, learn, and grow with us. So we try to be in the schools.
0: When it comes to the before-school and after-school programs, where do people go? Do they call a general number, or do they go to RochesterYMCA.org?
1: You can go to RochesterYMCA.org and click the child care button and find us there. We also have a before and after school division office that we can call. You know, that's at 585-341-4010. And we have a team ready to help there. We have a whole registration team that's processing registrations every day. This is kind of our Super Bowl time of year right now. Everyone getting ready for school and getting registered for our program. So we're super excited to start the school year.
0: Now, when they go to RochesterYMCA.org, they click on child care, and then there'll be the after school, before and after school programs available for them to click on, and they can register there.
1: Correct. Yeah. And what they'll see on that page is a list of every district we're currently in and where we're serving. So they can find their district. It'll provide a drop down. And then under that drop down, there'll be a link for registration, some of our pricing information. And at the top of that page, above where the districts are, there's a link for a family handbook. Where families can find a little bit more detail about what's happening inside our programs.
0: All right. Listen, man, I appreciate all the information. I know back to school, you're registering now because we're less than 3 weeks away from heading back to school going forward. So the most important thing is to get this done as soon as possible. Because is there space limited for this?
1: Yeah, it is depending on the district. We do have space in almost all of our programs still. Space is limited. And once the school year starts, it's typically, we do require about a week of business days before you can start in the program, just to make sure safety purposes were aligned with the school district, the busing schedules, things like that. So I totally encourage families, get registered now and give us time to make sure we have everything in order to have your kids in a safe program after school.
0: Terrence McElduff, thank you for the time this morning from the YMCA. If you want to learn more, go to RochesterYMCA.org, click on childcare, and then you'll see it all the way to the left, the before and after school programs. Get your kids signed up for the Y for before and after school programs today. Thanks for the time this morning, Terrence. Take it easy.
1: Have a great day.
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0: is such a crazy feeling, though. 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My mind's telling me one thing, but I guess I should listen to my heart. Right?
1: 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WDKX, you said you have a birthday shout out you would like to give?
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2: Coming up at the top of the hour in entertainment news, we'll recap the weekend's headline news and the trending topics. We have a great show planned for you today and every day. That is all coming up at the top of the hour. But right now, it is time to ask the CLO, our Chief Love Officer, Steve Harvey. This is from Quanda in Florence. Quanda writes, my husband's phone rang and he ignored it and put his phone in his pocket. He said he didn't feel like talking and he didn't have to explain it to me. After 9 years of marriage, why is he ignoring phone calls and hiding his phone from me?
3: He didn't feel like talking.
2: That was it.
3: I can promise you he didn't feel like talking to who was on the other end of that phone. So that's true. He didn't feel like talking. He put it in his pocket. And not only is it in his pocket, but it's on silence. It may vibrate. He'll feel it, but that's it.
2: But what about
3: this? What about what?
2: The snap to his wife. He didn't have to explain it to her. What was that about?
3: Well, see, that's the stupidity of men.
2: Okay. Yeah, that was dumb. Wasn't it?
3: You know, he could have looked at that phone and saw who it was, and then clicked and went, "Oh, man, this dude get on my nerves." You ever gave somebody a phone you wish you never had gave her? Who was that, Jane? Who is Jane? I met this dude at the gym. I thought he was cool. I gave my number. Now he always calling. You know, he got a little girl. Always trying to get me to buy some Girl Scout cookies or something like that. Just slide it on in your pocket.
2: Yeah, that was.
4: You could always throw that phone.
3: You know, during the conversation. You know, then you know, cookies, they ain't even the same no more. That's why I don't like them. They ain't even the same no more. Then you don't ever had the ones I want. You know, I want the chocolate thin mints and the peanut butter. He ain't never got that. I don't like the look.
2: Yeah,
3: you know, after put the icing in it, they ain't got enough ice. They don't put the same amount of icing in it no more. Mm-hmm. You know, I'd had that whole conversation about them girls.
2: Yeah, instead of snapping off at her.
3: Hell yeah, you could have done anything though.
2: After 9 years of marriage, all right. That makes us suspect. All right, moving on to Al in Rochester. Al writes, I'm still married and trying to date, but as soon as I tell women the truth, they tell me to wait until my divorce is final. I've been separated for 3 years and I need the company of a woman real soon. Is there a better way to approach these ladies?
3: I missed it.
2: Okay. Yeah. Okay, this is from Al in Rochester. Al says, I'm still married, trying to date, but as soon as I tell women the truth, they tell me to wait until my divorce is final. I've been separated for 3 years. I need the company of a woman real soon. Is there a better way to approach these ladies?
3: Yeah, man. You got to. Hey, look, I'm going through a divorce. I've separated. I moved out. I live on my own. It's taking a little bit longer than I want to. Arguing about a lot of foolishness. I'm about ready to give up. But I'd like to get to know you in the interim. Yeah, most grown women will go for that. You know,
2: really,
3: but you got to be truthful.
2: That's the problem. He said what he's saying. He is telling the women the truth. And as soon as he says that, they say, wait till your divorce is final. He says he is telling them the truth.
5: And you say, okay, be truthful. Look.
3: Yeah. Now, if you've been truthful, then there comes a time when the lie is necessary.
5: Here we go.
2: And this is one of those times.
3: Well, it might be, you know, but the one I'm real fine, you know.
5: Then what?
3: You know, I'm just waiting to sign the papers now. That's all it is now.
5: But that's the truth, right?
3: Yeah, the lawyers have the paperwork right now. As soon as they redline it, I'm signing it. It's over with. Yeah.
2: Yeah, he's not.
4: Could be holding that up so long.
2: Yeah, he's not saying any of that he's ready to sign or anything. He's just saying that he's been separated for 3 years and he just needs the company of a woman.
3: See, you can't just tell a woman I need the company of a woman.
5: Like she just
2: wait.
4: I'm sorry, dog. My bad.
2: Wait.
4: I said he need to go to Vegas.
1: Yeah, we know why.
2: Yeah, because
3: yeah, you know, you can't. Huh? You can't tell her I need the company of a woman. Just
2: yeah.
3: Hey, look, and I'm really feeling you, and I want to get to know you. The paperwork is in. I just need to put the signatures on as soon as I get the signatures. But in the meantime, you hungry?
5: In the meantime, you hungry?
1: In the meantime, are you hungry?
2: Because yeah. He's not even saying when the divorce will be final. He's just saying that they've been separated for 3 years. Because there's a chance.
3: 3 years.
2: Isn't there a chance he could go back?
3: Not after three.
2: Really?
3: Yeah, but if he don't get somebody real soon, he's going to have to go back.
2: Yes,
3: he gonna
2: yes.
3: Have to crawl back. If something don't break soon, I don't know how long you done went this long. I don't have 3 years in me, that's for sure.
2: Okay.
3: I just don't have it.
2: Yeah, you know. Where's the divorce coming? All right, moving on to Misha in Ocala. Misha writes, I had company and my ex-boyfriend popped up at my house with roses. He was singing and saying that he loves me. I went and talked to him because I didn't want to be rude and mean. Why can't my new man understand why I went outside?
1: Oh.
2: So she went outside and talked to her ex.
3: That's,
2: yeah, who
3: that's
2: came over with flowers.
3: Well, that was a smart thing to do. Keep him from coming inside. Then it'd be a confrontation.
1: Right.
3: You know, sometimes, fellas, you got to allow your woman to be smart. You know, he come in this house with all this singing and you sitting up there. You know, you done put gas in my car.
2: He just popped up at the house with flowers.
3: Now, homie, you're outside singing and you just ain't going. You ain't going to be.
6: His song went from what to what, though?
2: What song was it, though?
1: Yeah, what
2: was he singing, Steve?

0: this old
1: yeah, with flowers, grass. With roses. Yeah. All right. Last one, Steve. This is Joshua in Fort Pierce. Joshua writes, my wife and I went to a wedding, and at the reception, one of my old friends asked me to dance. My wife does not dance. She has no rhythm. She gave me permission to go dance. So why is she still fussing about it? What's her problem?
2: She's stupid. She's real stupid.
1: He shouldn't have gone to dance with his what? Old friend.
3: He just out there getting it.
1: She twerking all on him and stuff, backing it up.
0: I can't help you, man.
1: What's this, right, Steve?
0: I can't help you, dog. Just you can't help me. Write us, call us back with what happened.
1: After the divorce. All right. Yeah, his wife is upset. She's still fussing about it. All right. Thank you, CLO. Coming up at the top of the hour, we will have some entertainment news for you right after this.
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10: WDKX weather.
11: A few early scattered showers for your Monday, otherwise becoming mostly sunny today. It'll be a great day with high temperatures topping off in the low 80s. Tonight, clear skies. It'll be a mild night, low near 60. And for your Tuesday, bright sunshine, a beautiful day, a pleasant day with high temperatures in the low 80s. 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I'm Chief Meteorologist Richard McCullough on 103.9 WDKX. 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

0: A awarded ESPN personality Stephen A. Smith its Thumbs Down Award during its Salute to Excellence Gala in Atlanta over the weekend. The NABJ issued the dishonor due to what it described as Stephen A.'s recurring public pattern of disparaging commentary directed at prominent black women across politics, sports, and media. Stephen A. pushed back in an Instagram post by stating that his turn is coming and warned the NABJ that he will expose who really deserves a thumbs down award when it comes to the black community. So I guess maybe that'll be happening later today on his show. He's going to have a few choice words for the NABJ, but they got him.
1: Yeah.
2: You know, thumbs down. I wish I could speak to him. And I would advise him, this is not a war that you need to pick up the gun for. Sometimes you just got to take the shot in the face. Sometimes you just have to take the shot in the face. But a response of what he's saying he's going to do, a response like that, is going to gain nothing for you. Nothing for you. Because if you start going around saying more disparaging things about other black people, then all you're going to do is
0: start a war.
2: You're going to just and you're going to bluster the narrative. That's what they said in the first place. If somebody does that to you, gives you the thumbs down award, your response should not be, you wait, I'm going to show you who really need to get a thumbs down award in the black community. Wait a minute, bro.
0: And why is he so defensive, Steve? Why is he so defensive?
2: I don't know. Hell.
0: I mean, sometimes you should just take the L and let it, you know.
2: Hey, man, sometimes you got to take the hit. You're going to fight a negative award with a negative response. That's what you're going to do. And you think that's how you win. You can't fight hate with hate. Somebody got to bring some love into this thing to fix it. You know, an apology.
0: Right.
2: Like, look.
1: Yes.
0: It's not like trying to
2: maybe. Maybe, you know what? Looking back on it, I really wish I had done things differently. You know what, man? And moving forward, I'm going to fix this because, you know, I didn't realize what I've done and the effect that it caused. You know, I would speak volumes.
3: Oh, that sounds
0: great. That would just mean so much.
3: That would.
2: But now, to do that, I'm going to tell you something that you have to have. You have to have a spirit of humility. You've got to have that somewhere in your makeup. Now, if you ain't seen it in a while, it's hard to call him. See, humility, you know what I'm saying? When you ain't used it in a while, he don't answer right away, is what I'm saying.
1: It takes a while.
0: But he started this mess. You know, no one was coming after Stephen A. He started going after these people.
1: Some people on social media are saying, keep that same energy. You didn't have that same energy when President Trump called you a low IQ individual. Where was all that?
3: You didn't hear that? You didn't hear that one?
2: You know, this is a difficult place for me because I've known Stephen A. Smith, man, and we were considered friends, you know. And, you know, he's been on the show and, you know, we used to laugh and all that.
0: Family.
2: It's like sometimes, man, you have to let people run their course. And sometimes, man, you ever been friends with somebody that is hard to be friends with?
3: Yes, Lord.
1: And sometimes you just gotta let them make it.
0: It's like a job. Man. It's like a job. It's like a job.
2: Bruh, I'm trying to be your friend, though. I'm trying to stay with you. But, bro, you see, here's a problem of friendship. Friends, I'm usually ride or die with all my friends. Mm-hmm. You know, I'm that dude, man. I ain't gonna judge you. I'm gonna stand by you. Now, when we get by ourselves, hey, man.
1: I should be able to tell you about yourself.
2: You almost got us killed over here. Yeah.
1: I should be able to. Yeah.
0: Right.
2: So that's when it's difficult.
0: Yeah. Mm-hmm.
2: Or if you got, what about this friend you have that you said, hey, man, you need to slow down a little bit, but they keep flying off. You know, at one point in time, you got to say, okay, I'm gonna just let it go. Bruh, because I can't keep calling you because you're not my child.
0: Yeah, mm-hmm. Yeah, mm-hmm. Yeah. Mm-hmm. All right. Wow. Yeah. All right.
1: Facts.
0: Yeah. Thumbs up.
2: I'm really eager to hear his response because I don't know what it could be, unless it's like I said, some humility in it. If you approach it from the arrogant approach, which has gotten him this far so far.
0: Yeah. From this response, it sounds like it's not going to be very nice. No, well, moving on. Yeah. Also in Atlanta over the weekend, Ray J defeated Orlando Brown by unanimous decision in a three round celebrity exhibition boxing match.
2: Three round, 2 minutes.
0: I want to comment on
2: that afterwards. That ought to be sports, Junior.
3: It sure is sports.
0: All right, coming up, an amateur golfer lied about his golfing score and the proof was caught on camera. We'll talk about it right after this.
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0: 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Good morning, Rochester, on this Monday morning. The time right now is 7:14 on this 17th day of August. 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All that information is there. Right now, look out on the roads in the Rochester area. There's nothing going on. The roads are clear this morning, but we'll keep you updated all morning long. And your traffic is being brought to you by the law offices of Parisi and Bellavia. Injured in an accident, slip or fall, give them a call, 888-8000. That's 888-8000. Right now, it is 71 degrees on Bay Road in Webster. We'll get more with Steve Harvey and the crew at 721. 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
3: A few early scattered showers for your Monday, otherwise becoming mostly sunny today. It'll be a great day with high temperatures topping off in the low 80s. Tonight, clear skies. It'll be a mild night, low near 60. And for your Tuesday, bright sunshine, a beautiful day, a pleasant day with high temperatures in the low 80s. 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I'm Chief Meteorologist Richard McCullough on 103.9 WDKX. 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

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The time now, 7:22. I'm looking for the 30th caller right now, 222-1039, to get you in the building to be a part of the big R&B show that's coming to Rochester September 5th at the Blue Cross Arena to see Keith Sweat, to see Joe, Drew Hill, Genuine, and Cut Close. 30th caller right now, 222-1039. And we'll have more with the WDKX Wake Up Club along with the Steve Harvey Show and a recap of Latia Vaughn at 7:30. Good morning.

0: Rewind. So why not start the week off with the dream pusher, Latia Vaughn?
1: No, I love that. I love that because some people need that motivation just to even start.
0: Yeah.
1: Especially if they're still trying to get to a place where they can do what they love every day. And so it's a good pushing moment. And I think that we all need it. Nobody's exempt from needing an extra push in their life. And so I'm so grateful and I'm so appreciative.
0: Well, you know, with everything that's happening leading up to back to school, and maybe you have a new job that you're about to start, or you're about to make that career switch, a dramatic switch on something, you're getting ready to move and you're getting overwhelmed by the thoughts. How do you maintain that to stay with the assignment?
1: Man, I just had that moment a week or so ago. How do you stay in the mode for the assignment? Is that the bigger question?
0: Yes.
1: You know, I can only take care of in the moment what's right in front of me. Mm-hmm. Because here we go. I hate when I, because now you guys told me I said that.
0: Don't hate it. You created it.
2: I can have to.
1: I know. I said.
2: You just activated me. I'm like, oh, here
1: you
2: go.
1: Right. As soon as I said it, something my brain was like, them doggone. But okay, so this is, so oftentimes when you have a big goal, I don't care what it is, losing weight, starting a business, writing a book, doing a song, put your hands out in front of yourself close like this. Put your hands out. Mm-hmm. I'm telling y'all. Okay. Like you're about to, and then, now widen them, go very wide. So our dreams, our vision feels so big, overwhelming, it almost feels bigger than us that we can handle. So now put your hands back together like you're clap by the clap, right? And so now sometimes you have to narrow your focus on day to day. I don't have the bandwidth to look at the entirety of the pie or the entirety of the Titanic. I could only look at, you still got your hands clapped. Are you doing Pilates or yoga?
0: Oh, I was waiting for you to still, put them down.
1: Okay, put them down. Okay, church, lift your hands. Sometimes, right, he didn't care.
2: Just disobedient.
1: I have to change my purview in that moment because I realize my nervous system, my anxiety, my bandwidth is not as wide right now. And sometimes when you're trying to achieve something, you're going to have to tighten that purview, what you're looking at, to be so narrowly scoped to where I'm only looking at, I got to send one email out today, or I'm going to do this. But they're all pointing to the goal, right? Mm-hmm. So you're still moving, even if you don't feel like you're moving as fast. That's all I need to make sure that you're doing. And then when you have the days or the moments where you have more rest or more bandwidth and more help, then you start to widen the scope back out again. But don't allow yourself to be consumed, because your vision could literally drown you if you're not careful. But there was something that I saw in a post not too, too long ago that said, who you are, Latia, Sight, Tariq, Andre, Andrea, you know, has never happened in this lifetime before. We in this moment have never happened before, right? And we are owed to ourselves and to our visions of what our ideas are going to change, the people's lives are going to change to try. And so sometimes we feel that we don't matter in this universe or in this world, or my little idea, how big of an impact that I can make, and we beat ourselves up. Oh, there's 30 coaches, there's 50 million singers, everybody's doing this. And we keep chopping off our own knees, we keep chopping our own selves down before we even give a chance to build something great or erect something beautiful or something that is life-changing, even if it's life-changing for your community, life-changing for the nation, it doesn't matter the scope. You have the ability to change the trajectory of somebody's life. You have never happened in this lifetime, and you owe it to yourself and those who are going to be changed by you the opportunity to at least try. So if you feel overwhelmed, put your hands back together and say, okay, I can only focus on this. And as the more bandwidth you get, start to open that up more and more and more as more people come to help you with the vision.
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1: Hello.
0: Yes, who am I speaking with?
1: Brooke, please.
0: You been trying to win these tickets, huh?
1: Yes. Huh?
0: What, you been trying to win these tickets, huh?
1: Yes.
0: You are the 30th caller.
1: Yes. I've been trying all week, yes.
0: Well, you're a winner now. 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
3: A few early scattered showers for your Monday, otherwise becoming mostly sunny today. It'll be a great day with high temperatures topping off in the low 80s. Tonight, clear skies. It'll be a mild night, low near 60. And for your Tuesday, bright sunshine, a beautiful day, a pleasant day with high temperatures in the low 80s. 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I'm Chief Meteorologist Richard McCullough on 103.9 WDKX. 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
12: Now, it is time for the nephew and today's prank phone call. Nephew, what you got for us?
13: Yep, I got it for you. I think we've all experienced the break room before. You know, the break room where the refrigerator is and everybody puts their things in there. You know, when you're at work, they put their things in there. And, you know, you come around for lunch and you're trying to get your little food out and warm it up, the whole nine yards. You know, the break room. All right. This right here is called Break Room Barbecue. Break Room Barbecue. Cat Dog, if you would, let's take a lesson.
14: Hello?
13: I'm trying to speak to Eric.
14: Yeah, this is Eric. What's up?
13: Hey, man, let me tell you something. With me and you finna get some straight today, dog. Right here, right now. Let me say this, man.
14: Who is this? What you talking about right now?
13: This is Quincy right here. This Quincy. I work in the same building. I work on the same floor you work on, all right? And I know that a lot of people on the floor, everybody kind of share the break room and the refrigerator or whatever. But let me tell you this right now. It's been brought to my attention that you the person on Tuesday, all right, that went in there and ate my barbecue ribs, all right? Whoa. It took me 4 or 5 hours to smoke them.
14: Hey, whoa, slow down. You say your name Quincy, right? Slow down, Quincy.
13: My name.
14: Who bringing this to your attention, bro?
13: Don't worry about that. Don't worry about who told me. But everybody say you always eating people's stuff out the break room without the refrigerator.
14: Well, I don't know who is everybody or whatever, but I ain't eating nothing out the refrigerator. I go out and get my own food, bro. I go out and get my own food, so I don't know what you're talking about right now. And I don't know who over there telling you.
13: Let me say this to you, Eric. Let me say this to you, all right? I'm coming by your cubicle tomorrow. I see anything. I see some barbecue sauce, anything remotely look close to my barbecue ribs. I swear to you, I'm whooping your ass right there in your cubicle.
14: You need to chill, man. I'm not about the threats, bro. I'm telling you, I wasn't the one that did that. I'm telling you that right now, so you need to calm down.
13: I ain't calming down, okay? I'm telling you right now, you're going to get up in your cubicle.
14: I hear what you're saying, but I'm trying to tell you I'm not the one that's doing that. That's what I'm telling you. So you're coming at the wrong person.
13: How come everybody say if anybody ate your food, it's probably Eric. Eric the one always eating everybody's stuff up.
14: They can say whatever they want to say. That don't mean that I was the one that did that. That's what I'm trying to tell you, bro. That's what I'm trying to tell you. So they lying on you now.
13: They lying on you.
14: They lying. I'm trying to tell you they lying. I'm telling you that.
13: So you do understand what I'm saying. If it's anything that remotely look close to barbecue sauce, anything, a real bone, anything like that around your cubicle, in the trash can, in your work area, I'm whooping your ass, Eric.
14: Man, Quincy, man, I'm trying to be nice to you on this phone, bro, but I told you about these threats. So at this point in time, for you threatening me again, you and your barbecue sandwich, bro. That's how it is right now. You and your barbecue sandwich, bro. I told you to stop making these threats to me, bro.
13: Go on and admit that you ate it, Eric. Go on and admit it then.
14: You know what? At this point, speaking to you on this phone like this, bro, I really wish I ate your sandwich, bro. I wish I did, bro.
13: Hey, dog, I'm telling you right now, I smoked them ribs for 5 hours. I smoked them ribs. Put my hard work in it, and then I get to work, getting ready to eat my food, and somebody then ate my barbecue ribs, and then everybody saying, Eric, the one always eating everybody food. I'm telling you, dude, I will come to your cubicle and f*** you up if I find anything look like my ribs over there.
14: That's like the third threat you done gave me, bro. Your That was good, bro. I'm so glad I took that.
13: Oh, so you admitting it now?
14: Now, I'm telling you what you want to hear, Quincy. That's what I'm doing right now. I'm telling you what you want to hear.
13: Okay. That's your ass tomorrow. That's your ass tomorrow at the cubicle. I'm telling you now.
14: We working in the same building, right? I ain't going nowhere. You know what floor I'm at. I ain't going nowhere. Was good. I don't know who you are. I don't know how you got my number, bro. But we even got to wait till you get up there to my flow. We can get this cracking in the lobby, bro. In the lobby, you can get your ribs broken. Your ribs, not the ribs that you cooked on that barbecue. Your ribs. We can get it cracking right.
13: It's whatever at this point, Eric. It's whatever. Obviously. Okay. Matter of fact, I'm gonna let Deshae know what's up.
14: Deshae? I know she ain't tell you nothing about eating nothing, like eating your food, bro. I know Deshae didn't say nothing like that to you.
13: Deshae ain't say you ain't no real. That ain't what Deshae told me.
14: So why you bringing her? Why you bringing her up then?
13: You want to know what Deshae told me?
14: What did Deshae told you, bro? What she told you?
13: Deshae told me to prank phone call you. This is Nephew Tommy from the Steve Harvey Morning Show. You just got pranked by your co-worker, Deshae.
14: What the hell
13: are
14: you talking about?
13: Hey, Eric, check it out. This is Nephew Tommy, bro. Steve Harvey Morning Show. Your girl, Deshae, your co-worker, got me to prank you, man.
14: Oh, you know what, man? Well, you got my blood boiling, man. Oh, man. Oh, Deshae, she going to get it, bro. She going to get it when I get back in there. And I listen to y'all every, man, I don't believe it. Man, hey, you got me, man. Oh, man. It is an honor, bro. It is an honor. Tell me, man. Hey, man, I love y'all, man. I'm going to get Deshae, though. You tell her ass is mine.
13: Well, hey, man, do me a favor. Tell everybody what is the baddest, and I mean the baddest radio show in the land.
14: Man, the baddest radio show in the land is Steve Harvey Morning Show, baby.
13: Man, go get some ribs and have a nice day, baby.
14: Yeah, I'm gonna do

0: that, man. I'm gonna do that.
1: And there you have it. Break Room Barbecue. Stealing out the break room. Y'all ever stole anything out of the break room?
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4: WDKX weather.
5: A few early scattered showers for your Monday, otherwise becoming mostly sunny today. It'll be a great day with high temperatures topping off in the low 80s. Tonight, clear skies. It'll be a mild night, low near 60. And for your Tuesday, bright sunshine, a beautiful day, a pleasant day with high temperatures in the low 80s. 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I'm Chief Meteorologist Richard McCullough on 103.9 WDKX. 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

0: part of your day on the 17th day of August 2026. The time right now is 8:30. That's the Don't Be Late at 8 morning mix. And yeah, every morning, 8 o'clock, we got you covered. If you're listening past 8 o'clock, 8:30, that means you are late. A lookout on the roads right now in the Rochester area. A report of a fire response in the 100 block of Monroe Avenue in the city. Be careful over there. And right before the mix, report of dangerous conditions at exit 13, Route 490, going to the Interloop. That's all I see right now. I'll keep you updated all morning long with traffic. 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Injured in an accident, slip or fall, give them a call. 888-8000. 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Blue Cross Arena featuring Keith Sweat, Joe Genuine, Drew Hill, and Cut Close. It is the Rochester R&B Festival. Big shout outs to Brooksy. She won earlier this morning. And we got another chance for you all week long to be a part of the big show. 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Thank you for making the Wake Up Club a part of your day. 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
2: A few early scattered showers for your Monday, otherwise becoming mostly sunny today. It'll be a great day with high temperatures topping off in the low 80s. Tonight, clear skies. It'll be a mild night, low near 60. And for your Tuesday, bright sunshine, a beautiful day, a pleasant day with high temperatures in the low 80s. 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I'm Chief Meteorologist Richard McCullough on 103.9 WD.
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1: It is time now for today's Strawberry Letter. 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We could be reading your letter live on the air, just like we're going to read this one right here, right now. And you never know, it could be yours.
2: It could be yours. Buckle up and hold on tight. We got it for you. Here it is. Strawberry Letter.
1: Thank you, nephew. Subject, how do I temporarily break up with him? Dear Stephen Shirley, I've been dating a preacher's kid for 8 months, and we've been to Christian counseling and everything in hopes of getting married soon. I'm 34 years old, and before I met this man, I had been single for 5 years because I'm attracted to men that aren't ready to settle down. In counseling, I learned that I was attracting what I put out there. For that reason, I don't want to lose this man, but there are some things I need to get out of my system before I become a wife. The main thing I want and need to do would definitely end my relationship with my man. There is an annual HBCU game in Miami around Labor Day, and I'm going to the game with my crew from college. The crew is not just girls, it's guys too, and we're getting an Airbnb on the water. I'm the DJ of the crew, so I can't miss out. I haven't even told my boyfriend that I'm going because he will automatically go into planning mode. I will have to tell him he's not going, and that could get messy since he takes me to all of his work functions and family outings with his parents. I love how this man loves me, and I can see myself being submissive to him, but not yet. Before all of that happens, I need to have sex with my ex one or two more times in Miami. He will be staying in our Airbnb, so it's bound to happen. I need just one weekend where I'm

0: single and won't have to answer my man's calls morning, noon, and night. I'm thinking of starting an argument and telling him he hurt my feelings and I need to have quality time with my friends. I can't control social media pictures, so I have to come up with a good lie to cover up anything he might see. I need 3 or 4 days. So how do I temporarily break up with him? Okay, temporarily break up with him, permanently break up with him. One of those is going to happen over this weekend if you do this, because I can't believe you're serious. You're kidding, right? I mean, what a way to start a new life with this guy. What a way to, you guys are talking about marriage. What a way to start a marriage right after you sleep with your ex 1 or 2 more times. I mean, I do appreciate the fact that you're trying to do this before you walk down the aisle and get married, but it really doesn't sound like you're ready to be a wife at all. I mean, you are still in a relationship with your new man, but you're planning out how you're going to cheat and what lies you're going to tell him already. Why don't you just wait a while before you marry him? What's the rush? What is the rush with this guy? Then you can do whatever you want to, okay? And have you ever thought what would happen if you get caught, you know, in all these lies and stuff that you're planning out? This sounds like a good man to have. He does sound like a good guy, so maybe there's something you're not satisfied with. Is he not good in bed or something? Is that why you want to go back with your ex? Maybe you're just greedy. You want everything. You want everybody. He's already introduced you to his family and his friends and taking you to work functions. He cares about you and doesn't deserve to be cheated on or treated like this. Is your ex still interested in you, or does he just want to be with you, you know, when you guys hook up like this? I don't know. You're talking about marriage and you're already thinking about planning out cheating on your man. I definitely don't think you're ready for love or marriage. Steve?
1: Well, I see what's happening in this letter, so let's just go on and get to it. See, she set it up, but this is the preface. I've been dating a preacher's kid for 8 months, and we've been to Christian counseling and everything in hopes of getting married soon. See, this was a setup. He's a preacher's kid, not her. So because it's a preacher's kid, they've been going to Christian counseling. This was his idea, not her. In hopes of getting married soon. Now, this woman is 34, and before I met this man, she said, I've been single for 5 years because I'm attracted to men that aren't ready to settle down. Now, what that means is, for the past 5 years, everybody she done dated was just there to do her. That's what this line means. She said, in counseling, I learned that I was attracting what I was putting out there. Now, I don't know what in counseling, I don't know what this counselor said that made you come to this conclusion, but you did. And so now we know that's how you are, right? For that reason, I don't want to lose this man. But there are some things I need to get out of my system before I become a wife. Now, if you already know that there's something you need to get out your system, why are you talking about becoming anybody's wife before it's out your system? Y'all already in Christian counseling that ain't doing no good. So, you know, you might as well, all you done do was find out you like attracting men that won't have nothing to do with you except do you. But you still got that in your system because that's what you want to do. The main thing I want and need to do definitely will end my relationship with my man. There's an annual HBCU game in Miami around Labor Day, and I'm going to the game with my crew from college. The crew is not just girls, it's guys too. And we getting an Airbnb on the water. All y'all. All y'all. And the whole crew. You the DJ of the crew, so I can't miss out. I haven't told my boyfriend that I'm going because he will automatically go into planning mode. Well, I know what you and the crew do. See, you and this crew, y'all been doing this for a long time. This HBCU game is where y'all go get buck wild. And you've been doing it since college. Well, we come back, I'll tell you how this gonna go.
0: All right, we'll have part 2 of your response, Steve, coming up at 23 minutes after the hour. Today's Strawberry Letter subject, how do I temporarily break up with him? We'll get back into it right after this. You're listening to the Steve Harvey Morning Show.
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5: WDKX weather.
6: A few early scattered showers for your Monday, otherwise becoming mostly sunny today. It'll be a great day with high temperatures topping off in the low 80s. Tonight, clear skies. It'll be a mild night, low near 60. And for your Tuesday, bright sunshine, a beautiful day, a pleasant day with high temperatures in the low 80s. 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I'm Chief Meteorologist Richard McCullough on 103.9 WDKX. 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
1: 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All right, come on, Steve. Let's recap today's Strawberry Letter. The subject is, how do I temporarily break up with him?
2: Well, this lady, 34 years old, dating this preacher's kid. They've been going to Christian counseling, which is obviously his idea. They talking about getting married soon. Now, when she met this preacher's kid, she had been single for 5 years prior. And all she was attracting that men that aren't ready to settle down. So what that means is all her relationship with all these men for 5 years was they was just doing. So now, and then she found out in counseling that she was attracting what she put out there. So, and then for that reason, she says she don't want to lose this man, this preacher's kid. But it's something in her system she need to get out before she become a wife. It's a HBCU game going down in Miami Labor Day weekend. Her and her crew from college is going. She can't miss it because she the DJ, and that's why she can't miss it. Well, that ain't why you can't miss it. I ain't told your boyfriend that I'm going because he gonna automatically go into planning mode. I'm gonna have to tell him that he's not going, and that could get messy since he takes me to all his work functions and family outings with his parents. I love how this man loves me, and I can see myself being submissive to it, but not yet. Well, then you ain't ready to get married. So what y'all in counseling for? People go to marriage counsel when they talking about getting married. Why are you talking about getting married? You ain't ready. You say before all that happens, I need to have sex with my ex one or two more times. Well, that could be five or six. Probably eight or nine. Because your ex was bragging. But he your ex for a reason. But you don't know how to leave well enough alone. You done got a man that treats you well and everything. And you say you love the way this man treats you. And but you want to go and get done at this Airbnb. Now you say, before all that happens, I need to have sex with my ex one or two more times in Miami. He gonna be staying at our Airbnb, so it's bound to happen. Well, it's gonna happen because you want it to happen. And it's gonna happen because you're gonna let it happen. And that's what y'all do at the HBCU game in Miami. Your crew go down there to do each other. This ain't nothing new, okay? I just need one weekend where I'm single and I won't have to answer my man's calls morning, noon, and night. I'm thinking of starting an argument and telling him he hurt my feelings and I need to have some quality time with my friends. Now watch this stupid statement. I can't control social media pictures, so I have to come up with a good lie to cover up anything he might see. I need 3 or 4 days. So how do I temporarily break up with him? You don't. Why don't you just break up with him? Why don't you just tell him you're going somewhere, you need time to think? And you do. And what you need to think about is how you really don't need to be married right now because you don't have the mental capacity for marriage. If you get married right now, you're going to cheat on him. Because you don't even want to belong to nobody. And you don't want nobody to belong to you. See, you want to just keep doing you. And you can't use the word break up with a man that's in love with you because all he's going to hear is you gone. And you need more than counseling. That's what you need. You need to have a real conversation with yourself and admit to the truth of who you really are. Because you right now, you're not the marrying type. You ain't wifey material. You just not. Really, you need to just go on and just be the chick you are. Yeah, because you ain't ready for this. You got to stay single. And I'm going to tell you something else. If you try to arrange this, you're going to get caught. Because you ain't good at this.
0: She's not.
2: No, you ain't good at this at all. First of all, you wrote us.
0: Right. There. Now the world knows.
2: Well, who in here don't know about the Airbnb at the waterfront down in Miami doing the HBCU game on Labor Day weekend? It's easy to figure out who this crew is and you the DJ.

0: But I just want to be with him just one or two more times. But you gonna lose your good man. You stupid.
1: That's how they're gonna say it.
0: Why we talking to you?
2: Yeah, really.
0: You ain't wifey material. Why don't you tell the preacher's kid, hey, look, I just ain't wifey material. I can see myself submitting to him, but not yet. What?
1: He takes her to all his family functions, to his work.
0: You
1: want to
0: go to Miami by yourself? Go on and go. Why, matter of fact, why don't you let this dude go? Because he a good dude.
1: Good man.
0: You know, he deserves somebody else. He deserves somebody that won't help. I hate to see men going through it like this. Good. Women hate to see women going through it. But all women listening to this letter going, you got a good man, you finna trade him in for some trick move over Labor Day weekend? You stupid.
3: Yeah, you ain't that good of a DJ. I don't know. Yeah.
0: You really
3: ain't got that many songs. Yeah.
0: And all the records you got, everybody, Kid Capri got them same songs.
1: Not Kid Capri.
0: They can get Dougie Fresh and Show Enough turn up.
1: Don't. All right, so hit us up on Instagram at Steve Harvey FM to comment on today's Strawberry Letter.
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8: A few early scattered showers for your Monday, otherwise becoming mostly sunny today. It'll be a great day with high temperatures topping off in the low 80s. Tonight, clear skies. It'll be a mild night, low near 60. And for your Tuesday, bright sunshine, a beautiful day, a pleasant day with high temperatures in the low 80s. 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I'm Chief Meteorologist Richard McCullough on 103.9 W.
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1: My grandmother's name. As he said, I had my 70th birthday, and my late husband's brother gave me one of his classic cars as a birthday gift. He and my husband bought the car together, and he gifted it to me. I have driven it only once, and now my 49-year-old son is begging me to drive the car to his 50th birthday party. My brother-in-law said my husband would not want our trifling son in the car. I'm torn because my oldest son is asking to drive the car, not some random stranger. It's my car now, so do I have to listen to my brother-in-law or do whatever I want to do?
2: No, it's your car. You get to do whatever you want to do.
1: Yeah.
2: But he know your son trifling. And when he tear the car up, he ain't going to fix it. He going to tear it up. Yeah. Mm-hmm. Everybody know he trifling.
1: So what should she do? Should she?
2: She should do whatever she want to do. Let him drive it. But he going to tear it up. And he ain't going to bring it back on time.
3: 49, uh-huh. Still live at that house. I bet you he do. I bet you he live at that house.
4: Mm-hmm. How you know that, T? How you know that?
3: You can tell. He ain't got no car to drive to the doggone thing. You ought to have your own car by now.
1: All right, we have time for another one.
2: Yeah, 50, if you borrowing cars to drive to the party, you pretty much done.
1: All right, we do have time for another one. This is from Tramel in Gastonia. Tramel writes, I saw my husband's old girlfriend and she still isn't speaking to me after all these years. I was cordial and behaved like an adult. A few days after I saw her, she posted a picture and I'm in the photo with my mouth wide open. I think she purposely posted the photo to be mean, so I DM'd her and asked her not to post pictures of me without my permission. She sent a nasty note back saying it's her Facebook account and she controls what she posts, not me. I want to get to the root of why she hates me. My husband said to let it go and leave her alone. Should I be skeptical of his advice?
2: Skeptical about his advice for what? The lady don't like you. What you got to get to the bottom of? She don't like you. Mm-hmm. You at the bottom.
5: Don't like you?
1: Yeah, let it
2: you
1: go.
2: You at the bottom.
1: Yeah. Yeah, man, let this go.
2: People, I don't understand the need for people to know why. Why you don't like me? I don't care, man.
1: Yeah. And then she said she behaved like an adult, but continue that behavior. Don't stop here. Don't stop now. Yeah.
5: Why do you care?
1: Yeah. Yeah, you got to let this go. Like your husband said, let it go.
5: Let that go, baby. Mm-hmm. Life's too short for all that.
1: It's amazing that the ex is still in their circle. You know,
5: so it's some other stuff with that.
1: And that's what she thinks. That's what the wife is thinking. That's why she's asking, should she be skeptical of the husband's advice? Is there something else to this? But you still gotta let it go. Yeah.
2: What skeptical of your husband's advice? What's the matter? He's telling you the right thing. Mm-hmm. Uh-huh. Why are you trying to worry about what happened to her soul?
3: You got the man.
1: Mm-hmm. Yeah. Yeah. Well. And it is. I know. Tramel and Gastonia.
3: The stuff ladies worry about. Jesus Christ.
1: And men don't have things that they worry about?
2: Well, Shirley, it's what we wanted to say at this particular time.
1: Well, that's what I wanted this to story. Say.
2: And so, you know, let's not make this a contest.
1: Well, that's what he started it.
2: Yeah. Ooh, the things we don't worry about. Me and not worry about stuff either. That ain't what we're talking about.
1: Yes, it is.
2: The letter is, Shirley, it's about a woman who wrote in worrying about something she ain't got no business
1: worrying
2: about.
1: You just don't like what I said.
2: I stand by Tommy's statement.
1: And I stand by my statement.
4: Things women worry about.
2: Why? Oh, ooh.
1: And I stand by what I say.
2: What are you all over here in his comments? Get out of his DM.
1: Get out of his DM. I said it.
5: What's a DM, Steve? What's a DM?
2: You know, that's the social media, girl. That's a DM.
5: Have you checked yours?
4: Do you check message. Yours?
1: The messages?
3: I don't know. The message. I don't know how to get in it.
4: The message.
1: Oh, God.
2: This show. What do it stand for?
1: Coming up in 20 minutes after more of this ignorant show. Right after
3: the
1: this.
3: Message.
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0: KTX weather.
1: A few early scattered showers for your Monday, otherwise becoming mostly sunny today. It'll be a great day with high temperatures topping off in the low 80s. Tonight, clear skies. It'll be a mild night, low near 60. And for your Tuesday, bright sunshine, a beautiful day, a pleasant day with high temperatures in the low 80s. 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I'm Chief Meteorologist Richard McCullough on 103.9 WDKX. Have a good day.
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Right now, a look out on the roads in the Rochester area. There's not too much going on. The only thing that I do see is a report of a motor vehicle accident in the 500 block of East Avenue in the city of Rochester. Your traffic is being brought to you by the law offices of Parisi and Bellavia. Injured in an accident, slip or fall, give them a call, 888-8000. That's 888-8000. And right now it is gloomy outside, 71 degrees on West Ridge Road in Greece. We'll get our chief meteorologist, Richard McCullough, in a little later to let us know what the weather is looking like. 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And thank you for making the Wake Up Club a part of your day. 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Good morning.

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3: Hey, what's up, my Go-Getters? You know what time it is. It's time for that Go-Getter Report. Well, it was definitely a winning weekend for a multitude of people. Let's start with this first match. I'm talking about Ray J. It was definitely one of the night's most talked about celebrity matchups, and Ray J defeated Orlando Brown to take home the championship. Now, love him or hate him, Ray J definitely walked away with bragging rights, and right after he won, he fell to his knees. Thank God. I mean, was this the biggest fight of his life? Because what is going on? And talking about big fights, baby, stepping into the ring, Clarissa made a statement by walking out alongside Atlanta's own Lotto. Now, we all know how big of a deal this particular matchup was, moving into the State Farm Arena in Atlanta, which is huge. And it was a perfect way to kick it all off. And when we talk about kicking it off, Clarissa definitely set it off. The GOAT definitely did it again, as she continued to prove why she is in a league of her own. The undisputed champion defeated Kate Scott Saturday night at Atlanta State Farm Arena, adding another dominant performance to her legendary resume. Hate it or love it, she is definitely on top. And speaking of on top, love is and it wins. So a big congratulations are in order to Jordan Woods and Karl Anthony Towns. The longtime couple officially tied the knot in a stunning ceremony surrounded by family, friends, and a star-studded guest list, rocking all black. And that is definitely how I'm going to do it again, okay? And wishing the newlyweds a lifetime of love, happiness, peace, and joy. And I love to see just black love always steps in and win, all right? Well, this right here wraps up the Go-Getter Report, but it definitely don't wrap up the show. So do me a favor and stick around, because you never know what's going to come up next. It's me, Adri V, the Go-Getter, right here on 103.9 WDKX.
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5: A few early scattered showers for your Monday, otherwise becoming mostly sunny today. It'll be a great day with high temperatures topping off in the low 80s. Tonight, clear skies. It'll be a mild night, low near 60. And for your Tuesday, bright sunshine, a beautiful day, a pleasant day with high temperatures in the low 80s. 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I'm Chief Meteorologist Richard McCullough on 103.9 WDKX. 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
1: A few early scattered showers for your Monday, otherwise becoming mostly sunny today. It'll be a great day with high temperatures topping off in the low 80s. Tonight, clear skies. It'll be a mild night, low near 60. And for your Tuesday, bright sunshine, a beautiful day, a pleasant day with high temperatures in the low 80s. 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
1: Whoa, whoa, whoa, whoa, whoa, whoa.
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2: Yeah. Steve, come on and close us out.
4: You know, man, the older I get, the more I realize that you never stop learning. It amazes me the stuff that I know that I have to relearn. I have to put so many things that I preach about, I have to turn around and put them to practice. I tell people all the time, when God closes a door for you, it is a simple sign from God that He wants you to walk up the hall. Walk up the hall because He has another door for you. I've said that how many times on this show? Well, guess what? I have to remind myself. Because, okay, Steve, suppose God closed one of your doors. Now, why are you feeling so some kind of way about it? Why are you having doubts and anxiety? Why are you now you tripping trying to figure out what your next move is? What you been telling people, man, all these years? What have you been saying? But you got to practice what you preach. It is amazing the older I get how much I still have to learn. Because sometimes, man, you just have to revisit the lessons of life. I tell people all the time, man, it's a very difficult thing to trust in God's timing. But if you can manage to do that, is put your future and your hopes and your dreams and your tomorrow in the hands of the Almighty, the pressure valve that is released from you is incredible. It is called an uncommon peace. When you're not worried about a thing, when you know God got you, when you are convinced that He will not fail you, that He'll never be too late, that He's always on time, when you are convinced of that, it releases stress and anxiety on an immeasurable state. Let me explain something to you. Anxiety, I've learned this, is caused by two things that you have no control over. You're either stressing about something you did and what the outcome will produce, or you're stressing about tomorrow over which you have no control. Once you stress about tomorrow and you stress about your past, you are now dealing with anxiety. Because you can't do nothing about either one of them. So why put that on yourself? I know this. I know this. Like I know my ABC. But guess what? It's a hard practice sometimes, man. Trusting in God's

timing is difficult, because what I have learned in all my life, God's timing ain't ever the same as mine, because I want mine now. When I pray, I actually want something to happen now. I really do. I'm not going to kid you.

done for me. And now as I started to thanking him for all he's done for me, then guess what? Some doors are starting to open. But for some doors to open, some got to close. And you got to deal with it. And you got to understand it. I'm just grateful, man, that I'm in a position to be able to think calmly in the face of adversity. Because I'm facing some. But I'm calm about it. I'm Isaiah 43:1-2, that I can walk through the fire and not get burned, that the rivers will not overcome me, nor will kindling set upon my clothing. That means I can walk through the fire, and when I come out the other side, kindling and soot ain't even on me. It don't even look like I've been through nothing. And that's how I'm going to come out of this one. It's going to look like I ain't even been through nothing. But now, the being able to walk through fire and not get burned, I had to learn something about that scripture. It didn't say that it was not going to be uncomfortably hot. Because sometimes the fire you're walking through, you think it's burning. It's just hot. It's just hot, but you're still walking. You haven't disintegrated. The fire hasn't overtaken you. You're not done. You didn't explode. You're still here. And when you come out on the other side, you're going to realize you're here. But guess what? There will be no signs of a struggle on you, man. It won't even look like you've been in that. But it was hot, though. Lost a little weight. It was hot. But man, I've learned so many things. And I appreciate the fact that God still allows me to learn. Oh boy, it's tough, man. It is really tough being a good person. But I don't know how to be nothing else. I don't want to be a bad person. I'm too close to the gate. I'm trying to do enough acts of good that counts with God. You know? It's trying to get it right, as is everybody else. All the preachers is trying to get it right, y'all. All of them. They human too. Cut them some slack. I know we hold them to a high standard, but cut them some slack because they're human beings too. So, you know, those are my closing remarks today. I'm strong. I'm stronger than I thought. But guess what? You are too. You are way stronger than you thought. If you look back on all the things you've come through, you are an amazing person. God has really been good to you. Why would he stop? Y'all hear me? Good. Have a great day today. Talk to God. He'd absolutely love to hear from you.

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3: A few early scattered showers for your Monday, otherwise becoming mostly sunny today. It'll be a great day with high temperatures topping off in the low 80s. Tonight, clear skies. It'll be a mild night, low near 60. And for your Tuesday, bright sunshine, a beautiful day, a pleasant day with high temperatures in the low 80s. 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I'm Chief Meteorologist Richard McCullough on 103.9 WDKX. 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

0: Good morning, Rochester, and thank you for making WDKX a part of your day. The time right now is 10:13 on the 17th day of August, 2026. 74 degrees right now on Jefferson Road. 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And there's a bunch of back-to-school givebacks that's coming up. So if you want to be a part of that, you can get that information there. I just got word. I got the last pair of tickets to see Kalani tonight at Darien Lake. Now, all you have to do is keep listening to WDKX for your chance to win these tickets. You must listen out for a Kalani record. And when you hear the Kalani record, call in. Let us know the name of the record. And if it's featuring somebody, you have to throw that in there too, the featured artist. But if you want to be a part of that, make sure you're listening to WDKX this morning. Matter of fact, we'll do that before 11 o'clock this morning. So stay locked in with us. We are 103.9 WDKX. 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
2: A few early scattered showers for your Monday, otherwise becoming mostly sunny today. It'll be a great day with high temperatures topping off in the low 80s. Tonight, clear skies. It'll be a mild night, low near 60. And for your Tuesday, bright sunshine, a beautiful day, a pleasant day with high temperatures in the low 80s. 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I'm Chief Meteorologist Richard McCullough on 103.9 WDKX.

Tell me who you're loyal to. Is it money, is it fame, is it weed, is it drink? Is it coming down with the loud pipes in the rain? Big chillin' only for the power in your name. 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Is it love for the street?

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2: A few early scattered showers for your Monday, otherwise becoming mostly sunny today. It'll be a great day with high temperatures topping off in the low 80s. Tonight, clear skies. It'll be a mild night, low near 60. And for your Tuesday, bright sunshine, a beautiful day, a pleasant day with high temperatures in the low 80s. 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I'm Chief Meteorologist Richard McCullough on 103.9 WDKX. 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

0: 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But right now, let's go to the front lines. 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
1: A few early scattered showers for your Monday, otherwise becoming mostly sunny today. It'll be a great day with high temperatures topping off in the low 80s. Tonight, clear skies. It'll be a mild night, low near 60. And for your Tuesday, bright sunshine, a beautiful day, a pleasant day with high temperatures in the low 80s. 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I'm Chief Meteorologist Richard McCullough on 103.9 WDKX. Have a good day.
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Good morning, Rochester, and welcoming the R&B Festival, the big R&B show that's happening at the Blue Cross Arena September 5th, featuring the one and only Ginuwine that you just heard, Keith Sweat, Joe Drew Hill, and Cut Close. 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And congratulations to all the winners over the weekend. At Legacy Wine Bar, we had a music trivia night, and we gave away some tickets. So big shout out to all the winners there. All the winners that were out and about this past weekend with the Jam Squad, they got tickets. 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It's the highest demanded show in the area, and it's happening September 5th at the Blue Cross Arena. 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Good morning.

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3: Hey, what's up, my Go-Getters? You know what time it is. It's time for that Go-Getter Report. Well, it was definitely a winning weekend for a multitude of people. Let's start with this first match. I'm talking about Ray J. It was definitely one of the night's most talked about celebrity matchups, and Ray J defeated Orlando Brown to take home the championship. Now, love him or hate him, Ray J definitely walked away with bragging rights, and right after he won, he fell to his knees. Thank God. Was this the biggest fight of his life? Because what is going on? And talking about big fights, baby, stepping into the ring, Clarissa made a statement by walking out alongside Atlanta's own Lotto. Now, we all know how big of a deal this particular matchup was, moving into the State Farm Arena in Atlanta, which is huge. And it was a perfect way to kick it all off. And when we talk about kicking it off, Clarissa definitely set it off. The GOAT definitely did it again as she continued to prove why she is in the league of her own. The Undisputed Champion defeated Kate Scott Saturday night at Atlanta State Farm Arena, adding another dominant performance to her legendary resume. Hate it or love it, she is definitely on top. And speaking of on top, love is and it wins. So a big congratulations are in order to Jordan Woods and Karl Anthony Towns. The longtime couple officially tied the knot in a stunning ceremony surrounded by family, friends, and a star-studded guest list, rocking all black. And that is definitely how I'm going to do it again, okay? And wishing the newlyweds a lifetime of love, happiness, peace, and joy. And I love to see just black love always steps in and win, all right? Well, this right here wraps up the Go-Getter Report, but it definitely don't wrap up the show. So do me a favor and stick around, because you never know what's going to come up next. It's me, Adri V, the Go-Getter, right here on 103.9 WDKX.
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5: A few early scattered showers for your Monday, otherwise becoming mostly sunny today. It'll be a great day with high temperatures topping off in the low 80s. Tonight, clear skies. It'll be a mild night, low near 60. And for your Tuesday, bright sunshine, a beautiful day, a pleasant day with high temperatures in the low 80s. 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I'm Chief Meteorologist Richard McCullough on 103.9 WD.
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1: A few early scattered showers for your Monday, otherwise becoming mostly sunny today. It'll be a great day with high temperatures topping off in the low 80s. Tonight, clear skies. It'll be a mild night, low near 60. And for your Tuesday, bright sunshine, a beautiful day, a pleasant day with high temperatures in the low 80s. 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I'm Chief Meteorologist Richard McCullough on 103.9 WD.
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0: 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Yeah. 1039 WDKX Rochester. 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

0: but did it start yet? Wow, y'all getting ready, huh? Today is national what? Not NFL day today. Not today. Not today over here, but today is national thrift shop day today. Thrift shop. Now, don't knock that thrift shop hustle because there's a lot of money in that right there. They got even apps that'll tell you what to look for in the thrift shop. That's how big it is, you know what I'm saying? So don't knock it now. Don't knock it. Then National Black Cat Appreciation Day. A lot of people scared of the black cat because superstitions, you know? I don't know if it's real or not. Don't step on a crack, break your mama back and all that. Don't step over the broom, you get bad luck for 7 years and all this type of stuff. I don't know about all that, but don't mess with the black cats, man. They all groovy, they're animals. You know what I'm saying? Just because they got a different color. Don't do that right there. It's all about 103.9 WDKX. I'm going to take a pause for the cars, come back with flavors, of course. You know, super listeners, what's up? Where y'all at? I know y'all up in the whip. Got the J.O. or you at the lab just banging out, rocking out with 103.9 WDKX. Shout out to my man DJ Sight on the side taking a ride right about now. It's 103.9 WDKX. 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
1: A few early scattered showers for your Monday, otherwise becoming mostly sunny today. It'll be a great day with high temperatures topping off in the low 80s. Tonight, clear skies. It'll be a mild night, low near 60. And for your Tuesday, bright sunshine, a beautiful day, a pleasant day with high temperatures in the low 80s. 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I'm Chief Meteorologist Richard McCullough on 103.9 WDKX. 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

0: Check the flavor, right? 1039 WDKX. So what you saying is in the house right now, right? Y'all know about the EPMD flavor. Come on, come on, come on, come on. Shock and hit me with the joint. There we go. Super nice, super grooving and all that flavor all at one time. You know it is on a Monday. We took it real nice. What you saying? Shock and Sean time talking at the same time. Hold on, Lee. Hold on, hold on. Today is national what? Today is national thrift shop day today. I told you that earlier. Then the next one was Black Cat Day today. Black Cat Appreciation Day. How nice is that, right? Yo, listen, Rochester R&B Music Festival is going down September 5th. Key Sweat, Drew Hill, Joe, Genuine Cut closed September 5th at the Blue Cross Arena. Tickets information, lock on the WDCast.com for that right there. It's going to be a nice show, man. You don't want to miss. I told you to get that costume ready. It's only right. It's only right. You got till September 5th. That's going to be it. Quickly. You understand? You hear that word in a long time, huh? Do it quickly. That's when your mom just say something and you get mad at you. Really. Do it quickly, too, boy. You know what I'm saying? Nicole, what's going on? Let me take a pause for the call. Come back with flavor. Of course, it's 1039 WDKX.
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1: A few early scattered showers for your Monday, otherwise becoming mostly sunny today. It'll be a great day with high temperatures topping off in the low 80s. Tonight, clear skies. It'll be a mild night, low near 60. And for your Tuesday, bright sunshine, a beautiful day, a pleasant day with high temperatures in the low 80s. 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I'm Chief Meteorologist Richard McCullough on 103.9 WDKX.
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See you at the bar, you was hardly talking. That's when I knew that your heart was scarring. Friends to lovers need a part to star in. 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
1: Tonight, clear skies. It'll be a mild night, low near 60. And for your Tuesday, bright sunshine, a beautiful day, a pleasant day with high temperatures in the low 80s. 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I'm Chief Meteorologist Rich McCullough of 103.9 WDKX. 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

0: 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You already know the time, 7:20. We'll have Health Beats In with Nurse Bowick at 7:30 and the law offices of Parisi and Bellavia at 10 during the water cooler. 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

0: 1039 WDKX welcoming the Rochester R&B Festival Saturday. 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That's Keith Sweat, Drew Hill, Genuine, Cut Close. Are you going to be in the building? Joe is coming, so I think you need to get there. 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

0: 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It's a beautiful day. It's going to be great. I hope you're getting in there and not coming late. Don't miss none of that. Also, we're Rochester's best ride home, and we thank you for listening. And go on, spend that to get that ticket.
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2: Tonight, clear skies. It'll be a mild night, low near 60. And for your Tuesday, bright sunshine, a beautiful day, a pleasant day with high temperatures in the low 80s. 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I'm Chief Meteorologist Richard McCullough, a 103.9 WDKX. 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
1: Tonight, clear skies. It'll be a mild night, low near 60. And for your Tuesday, bright sunshine, a beautiful day, a pleasant day with high temperatures in the low 80s. 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I'm Chief Meteorologist Richard McCullough on 103.9 WDKX. Have a good day.

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2: Tonight, clear skies. It'll be a mild night, low near 60. And for your Tuesday, bright sunshine, a beautiful day, a pleasant day with high temperatures in the low 80s. 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I'm Chief Meteorologist Richard McCullough on 103.9 WDKX. 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
1: 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And I'm going to take you on a trip back to 2013 when he was the Sprite Table Kings champion. 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

0: This is County Legislator Rose Bonick. 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Loretta Johnson Middle School, 200 Genesee Street. 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